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1: So what are you doing back?
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1: 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I like to move it, move it. I like to move it, move it. You like to move it.

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1: Fuck that little mouse, 'cause I'm an albatross.